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1: Health CS Aidan Duale has clarified that the planned establishment of an Ebola quarantine facility at the Laikipia Air Base in Nanyuki won't require public participation. Appearing before the National Assembly, the CS explained that the situation requires urgent attention and hence all possible measures will need to be used to prevent cross-border transmission. He added that the responsibility falls squarely on the government to protect its citizens.
2: Under the Public Health Act, we don't need to do public participation. So this epidemic does not require any consultation. Tomorrow, God forbid, if Ebola is found in this country, this house will call me back here.
1: WHO says the Ebola outbreak in the DR Congo has recorded 344 confirmed cases and 60 deaths across 24 health zones in three provinces. Director General Tedros Ghebreyesus warned that the outbreak remains a major public health threat, though response efforts are showing progress in affected areas. He said suspected cases have dropped from over 1,000 to 116 through surveillance and laboratory testing. Ongoing confirmation processes continue. Seven of 31 protesters who were arrested during the demonstration

0: Demonstrations against the proposed Laikipia-based Ebola quarantine and isolation facility have been fined 10,000 shillings each after pleading guilty at the Nanyuki Law Courts. Appearing before court, 14 other suspects denied the charges and were released on a bond of 50,000 shillings with a surety.
1: 31 protesters who were arrested, they were charged with the charge of unlawful obstruction of operation of motor vehicle contrary to Section 58 of the Kenya Roads Act.
0: At least 1,800 victims of anti-government protests have been identified and their names submitted for compensation, the Kenya National Commission on Human Rights has said. Speaking in Kirinyaga, KNCHR Commissioner Marion Mutugi noted that the list covers those killed or injured during protests between 2024 and now.
2: The president announced there was 2 billion shillings. We want to tell the public that the Kenya National Commission on Human Rights do not have this money. They have not been given. Our role is to get the complaints and do a framework for paying these people.
0: Kenya could soon introduce a dedicated legal and regulatory framework for development finance institutions to strengthen oversight and unlock long-term funding for key sectors. The proposal was discussed at a CEO's breakfast convened by the Kenya Development Corporation in Nairobi. Stakeholders noted that despite financing critical sectors such as manufacturing, among others, the institutions currently operate without a dedicated regulatory framework. Migraine intensity and frequency can be reduced with proper long-term medication, says neurosurgeon Daniel Kenyatta. He adds that while the exact cause of migraines remains unknown, stress and glare are common triggers that can precipitate attacks. That's the news update. On East FM, I'm Suzanne Kimashia.
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2: The government is treating the regional Ebola outbreak with the seriousness it deserves. Health CSA Aden Duale is assuring Kenyans. Duale says although the country is yet to record any confirmed case, surveillance has been heightened to deal with the threats posed by the disease.
3: And Kenya's position as a regional aviation, trade, transport, and diplomatic hub places the country at increased risk of importation. The epicenter of this outbreak is in DRC.
2: Nairobi Senator Edwin Sifuna says funds earmarked for a proposed U.S.-backed Ebola facility in Nanyuki should instead be directed towards strengthening response systems in the DR Congo. Speaking during a session in Parliament, Sifuna argued that containing the disease at source would be better to protect the region. His remarks come following the public debate over the planned 50-bed isolation and treatment center in Laikipia County, which has faced criticism from residents and raised health concerns.
4: Instead of us transferring patients from DRC to come and receive treatment here, I think that the US government should grow the capacity of the DRC itself to ensure that that disease does not leave the borders of the DRC.
2: Kupet has faulted the Ministry of Education over the fire at Utumishi Girls High School. The union says the ministry admitted excessive grade 10 students despite limited space and continued approving transfers into the already crowded school, ignoring repeated concerns raised by the principal about congestion and safety risks.
5: The school had a capacity of only 200 grade 10 students, but the ministry gave them 400 students. That school is also sponsored by the Kenya Police Service and were given 81 students.
2: Several people were injured last night following a road accident involving a PSV along Enterprise Road in Nairobi's industrial area. According to the Red Cross, the PSV overturned opposite Nairobi Prison, resulting in a mass casualty incident. Emergency response teams from the Red Cross were dispatched to the scene and provided first aid to victims before evacuating them to nearby health facilities for treatment. Nominated Senator Hamida Kibwana has petitioned the Senate to probe the alarming rise in cases of missing children and femicide. She says majority of the cases have ended in deaths while the whereabouts of others remain unknown. According to the legislator, the cases expose glaring gaps in the country's child protection system. Former CS Moses Kuria has hit out at former DP Rigathi Gachagua and the DCP leadership of allegations linking him to organized violence in the Mount Kenya region. Addressing the press, Kuria said the claims were part of a calculated effort to destroy his credibility among his own people, adding the previous attempts to brand him a traitor had failed to stick. That's the news update on East FM. I'm Suzanne Kimashia.
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6: A very good morning, Junior. It was a high of 25 degrees and a low of 15. Some light rain showers and gentle breeze throughout the day. Looking at Mombasa, a high of 30 degrees and a low of 22 with some light rain as well. And Kisumu, high of 28 degrees and a low of 17 with some thundery showers in the afternoon.
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6: It's one more day, finally, too, for Rahi Day right here on East FM, Kenya's premier Asian mix, which means it is Throwback Thursday. Starting you off with A.R. Rahman of Dil Se Re. What a tune coming up for you right here on East FM, Kenya's premier Asian mix. Good morning and happy Thursday.

0: I think the favorite part of this particular song for me is dang dang dang dang dang dang. It is playing for you right here on East FM, Kenya's premier Asian mix of breakfast with me, Rema Hafiz. And today, unfortunately, my co-host is not feeling too well, so he will not be joining us for the show today. But on this note, let's go on to this particular celebration. It's very interesting, and I think he can pay some fines and take me for
1: Celebrations on East.
0: So today is actually Shopping Cart Day, which means every reason for you to go and do shopping, because the invention was very efficient, which has been a huge success in making shopping a more convenient experience. I think putting a child on the trolley and the cart going all the way in supermarket is been the best thing that I've always enjoyed. And then when you go in that particular part where you can put your feet up and then push the trolley and then go boom through the aisle. If you break somebody, don't call me, please. And right now, yeah, so they're basically literally the Shopping Cart Day, which, by the way, was invented in the year 1937 and then went up to 1946, where something called nesting carts, and then eventually the child sitting area was added in the year 1947. And then now we've gone through an era where we're going to have shopping carts without drivers, literally everything going to be so AI-fied that you might just find some carts mandrying in the shopping center or supermarket and you'll wonder how that actually happened. Well, we're actually going to head that direction as well. So how much do you enjoy shopping, and do you actually take the basket or do you take the whole trolley? I'd love to hear from you. And of course, Bollywood must have a song for shopping, isn't it? Well, morning.

0: शॉपिंग ले जा, बस यहीं तक ठीक है।
1: इट्स 7:20।
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0: Okay, Chinuwam, it's past the hour, 7 a.m. Traffic is building up around Langat Road going towards the T1 roundabout into Hill Selassie, as in basically Zaka roundabout, being on a roundabout over there. Delay about 10 minutes on that stretch. Coming in from Mombasa Road all the way to the Southern Bypass. Some traffic around Cabanas. Other than that, nothing to complain that particular stretch. And if you're on this particular area, Olate Sokta going towards Lavington Kleleshwa, a delay about 6 minutes on that stretch. Both sides, CM Kishuru coming in towards where ABC, it's quite slow this morning. Low Kabet and Dredl has started quite early with being busy, a delay of at least more than 10 minutes on that area. Limuru coming towards Muthaiga, 8 minute delay. Limuru going towards Forest Road, a delay of about 7 minutes on that area. And Thikar coming towards Pangani, about a 5 minute delay on that particular stretch. If you're on the roads, please be my traffic marshal. Let me know what's going on. On the playlist I've got for you, Hum Nahi Sudharenge, because Nahi Sudharenge or Bigrenge. I've got the breakup song as well. Any particular song you're going to add to the playlist, feel free to WhatsApp me on 0101 106 106 10. Arman Malik.

0: नहीं हम नहीं सुधरेंगे थोड़ा और बिगड़ेंगे. Playing for you right here on ECFM Kenya's Premier Asian Mix the Breakfast with me Remitha Feason. Right now let's dive into
1: What's in the papers?
0: Okay, so I picked up a Star newspaper this morning and the headline is quite serious, talking about Stan's put her at odds with camps allied to Kalonzo and Gachagua about Karua, and also a story about how a man who killed mum over fence dispute loses appeal against death sentence. Oh my goodness, page number 9 about that. And what got my attention is on page number 3, where 3 convicted over committee prison escape. State maintains the escape had implications for national security, public safety. And it's interesting how this guy just ran away from the prison. And also there's some fireworks in Parliament as Douala defends Ebola facility. The Star survey also saying that, yes, this question Ashley had, has Ruto delivered Northern Eastern more than previous regimes? And yes, about 46%, and 54% of you said no. How are you thinking about this particular story of Ebola? How are you feeling about it? Always message on 0101-106-106. And if you want to read about the politics part, you can go on to page number 4 and 5 of the Star newspaper. Coming up next, a song you're going to absolutely love as well, the vocals of Farhan Akhtar. Not really a song, but maybe a poem or a shairi, as you might call it. To zinda ho tum. Coming up for you next only on East FM. Good morning.
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2: Kenya vehicle manufacturers KVM has officially commissioned a new Toyota Hiace assembly line at its Thika manufacturing facility. The new assembly line forms part of a broader modernization and expansion program supported by a 2.3 billion shillings investment by Sifao Mobility Kenya in KVM. Speaking during the launch, Sifao Mobility Kenya Managing Director Avinda Riel said the investment is expected to create over 200 direct jobs and more than 600 indirect jobs across the automotive value chain. Kenyan businesses are losing an estimated 68 billion shillings annually due to bounced checks, highlighting growing pressure for faster debt recovery systems. According to the Central Bank of Kenya's Automated Clearing House report, about 28,000 of 1.2 million monthly checks are dishonored, with an average value of 204,000 shillings each. The disruptions, estimated at 5.7 billion monthly, are straining cash flows, particularly for SMEs reliant on timely payments to sustain operations. That's the business news. I'm Gloria Musimbi.
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3: It's 30 minutes past the hour, 7 a.m. How are you doing today? Have you had a chai, coffee? Are you on your way to work already? Traffic's a bit busy on a couple of roads. We'll get into that shortly as well. In case you have any updates, get in touch. It's 0701 106 106. And simply, hello, how are you? Can be nice as well. Otherwise, the breakup song coming up going next. Only on The Breakfast right here with me, Ramita Fees. A very good morning to you and happy almost for a headache to you.

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1: You know, very curious. Back in the day, how was traffic when I was a child? So yeah, when you were buzzer business. You can share actually how you used to move around. Was there so much traffic? There's no traffic. But today, looking at the roads in Nairobi, currently, Leo Kibere coming towards Redland to work. It is quite slow. Yeah, at least 12 or more minutes on that stretch. Coming in from Lavington into GMP Shooter, also quite slow. Looking at Pepon into Dama Ravine, it is building up quite a bit all the way to Mwanzi Road. Ring Road Parklands going towards Six Parklands. Not too bad this morning. It is flowing. Limuru Road going towards Muthaiga, delay by 8 minutes on that stretch. Kiambu Road, both sides coming towards Pangani. A delay of at least 10 minutes on that area. Thika Road coming towards Pangani, quite busy as well. And if you remember, Mombasa Road coming towards Langata Road, it's surprisingly flowing. It's not too bad this morning, as well as Mombasa Road. In case you're on the roads and you see something unusual, somebody's overlapping, you're going to name and shame them. How about you message on 0701-106-106. For now, it's a throwback song you're going to absolutely enjoy, I'm sure. Increase the volume and enjoy. And you can send me a photo or a video of you listening and enjoying. It make my morning also, right here on East FM. Kenya's premier Asian mix.

And by the way, there's a new movie actually coming in of Madhuri Dixit called Ma Bhain. And I can't wait to watch it as well. Looks very interesting. And her character also. There's a point where she actually says in the trailer that Madhuri jaise main lagungi. And she does, it's so nice to see her as well with the new cast also. And right

0: this particular song actually feels like a hug of a love story, literally a story wrapped in it. And you feel like, what a beautiful song. Taking the movie Jab Tak Hai Jaan, playing for you right here on East FM. Kenya's premier Asian, makes the melodious vocals of Harshdeep Kaur. Any song you want to listen to and you want to enjoy the throwback, there's it. Feel free to WhatsApp me on 0701-106-106. And by the way, many more throwback songs and a whole different feel of a show you'll enjoy with Niloufar every day from Monday to Friday, 1 p.m. to 4 p.m., which she brings for you retro to right now. I was listening to the entire show yesterday. The playlist was absolutely amazing, and I'm sure you enjoyed it as well. So many of the hits also will come on that particular show. And of course, throughout the day, we have a variety of music for you to enjoy only on East FM. Jab Tak Hai Jaan, yep, it continues. On that note, I'll catch you in the next hour. What you're going to do is keep it to Kenya's premier Asian mix. It's The Breakfast with me, Remeth Hafiz.
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1: Health CSA Dandwali has clarified that the planned establishment of an Ebola quarantine facility at the Laikipia Air Base in Nanyuki will not require public participation. Appearing before the National Assembly, Dwali explained that the situation requires urgent attention and hence all possible measures will need to be used to prevent cross-border transmission. He added that the responsibility falls squarely on the government to protect its citizens.
2: Under the Public Health Act, we don't need to do public participation. So this epidemic does not require any consultation. Tomorrow, God forbid, if Ebola is found in this country, this house will call me back here.
1: Doctors Without Borders have urged Kenyans not to panic over plans to establish an Ebola quarantine facility in Laikipia, saying it will not trigger an Ebola outbreak in Kenya. The organization noted that Kenya has recorded no Ebola cases over years despite regional infections, but emphasized the need to strengthen preparedness and response measures nationwide.
3: There is absolutely no need whatsoever to panic in Kenya. There are no cases of Ebola disease in Kenya today. There has never been a recorded case of Ebola disease in Kenya's history.
1: The United Opposition Parliamentary Group has dismissed claims of UDA members alleging that the economy has stabilized. In a statement read to the media by parliamentary group members affiliated with different United Opposition parties, they argue that ordinary citizens continue to drown in heavy taxation, high fuel costs, and massive joblessness. The leaders stress that Kenyans judge governance by the actual prices of food, rent, and school fees, not statistics.
4: Your administration is attempting to manufacture political enemies because it can no longer convincingly defend its record. Many Kenyans are experiencing high taxation, growing public frustration, and endless political messaging.
1: Kenyans have criticized Parliament for passing bills without adequate public involvement, arguing that some laws require broader public participation before approval. The concerns follow the recent signing of the National Disaster Risk Management Bill 2023, the Forest Conservation and Management Amendment Bill 2025, and the Equalization Fund Appropriations Bill 2025. Correctional Services PS Salome Biako has raised concerns over inadequate funding from the National Treasury for prisons renovations. Appearing before the National Assembly's Public Accounts Committee, she said the department has struggled to operate for the past 2 years due to budget constraints, leading to the deterioration of many prison facilities across the country. Former CS Moses Kuria has called on leaders of the United Opposition to stop targeting public servants politically. He emphasized that they are merely performing their duties and should be shielded from political attacks, while encouraging politicians to engage with colleagues supporting the Kenya Kwanza government instead of using civil servants as pawns. That's the news update on East FM. I'm Suzanne Kimashia.
0: 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Today's forecast with Kenya's premier Asian mix.
5: Ruby, a high of 25 degrees and a low of 15, where it is actually very cold right now. In Mombasa, it's a high of 30 degrees and a low of 22. Light rain showers and a gentle breeze throughout the day. Looking at Kisumu, high of 28 degrees and a low of 17, with some sunshine in the morning and some light rains in the afternoon.
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5: Isumi is passing out of 8 a.m. How are you doing today? Is one more day to full Rahi day right here on East FM and to the weekend as well. What's your plan? What do you do up to? How are you doing? Have you gone to work already? Are you on your way? Have you had your first char coffee? Because, bro, the weather right now, the feeling right now is cold. Super cold. But on the playlist, I've got for you Udit Narayan right now with Alka Yagnik, coming up with one of your favorites with our good-looking Greek god. And I've got Usha Uttap on the playlist as well as any other song you'll listen to. Feel free to WhatsApp me on 0101-106-106. Right now, I want to see you do this hook step. Yeah, try and do it, okay? It's really fun. The only one, maybe the one I know how to do. Oh, I love you all.

0: particular song reminds you of, yeah, going the whole day. Kaho na pyare, kaho na pyare. Fir sham ko aate, bole, kaha na pyare, tumse hi pyare. Husband and wife, by the way. It's Flame Beat right here on East FM, Kenya's premier Asian mix. And right now, we're going to go around the world and see how this person has saved and kept so many of these items.
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0: So imagine getting a Guinness World Record for this particular man who owns 858 paper cups. His name is Sunil Joseph from India, who owns the largest collection of paper cups. He actually, dad of two, says he's been collecting this since childhood. And that by even that by the fifth grade, and he was completely in love with stamps, coins, and matchbook stickers. And this early curiosity evolved into a lifelong passion, leading to curate diverse collections ranging from wrappers, airline boarding passes, to coffee mugs and tea bags as well. The record has been broken by Eric also, with a total of 8,266, but now Sunil back in the record books thanks to his paper cups. He has broken a brand new record of having 858 paper cups. If you see the photos of the particular guy, he's got like every other size. They could be ice cream cups, they could be coffee cups, they could be party cups, all of that. Now I'm curious, what do you actually have as installed? What do you keep for yourself, as collect for yourself? Is it coins? Is it books? Is it paper cups? Well, for me, I think I'll go with the memory part. Yeah, with Shahid Kapoor. But you can share with me, do you actually have a collection of something? I'd love to know. 0701-106-106. For now, it is Maya Menu of the movie Jersey. Such a tandem coming out for you right here in The Breakfast with me, Ramath Hafiz. A very good morning.

0: हाँ जी, अब तुम ही हो मेरी आशिकी, मेरा खाना पीना सब कुछ तुम ही हो. Right here, Honey Stephen, Kenny S. Premier Asian Mix. But अगर तुम ही हो, उसके लिए आप और क्या कर रहे हो? For whoever is there for you, your loved ones, your family, what are you planning for their future? Have you thought about it? Well, here's a chance for you to think about it right now.
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0: Okay, looking at the roads right now, 22 minutes past the hour of 8 a.m. Looking at Mombasa Road. Why? Traffic is now finally busy. Okay, I'm sorry, not finally, but yeah, it is busy. Coming from Embakasin Airport, North Road, going towards Cabanas. A delay of at least 20 minutes. I'm not even kidding. It's so slow right now. If you're going to connect to the express highway also, as you cross over, it's busy from the eastern entry all the way through. And if you are going to go all the way to Lusaka Roundabout into South Sea on Popo Road, it's a cool name, by the way. Delay of about 10 minutes on that stretch. Also, Langata Road starts to look a bit busy as you head towards Timor Roundabout into Raila Odinga Way. A delay of 10 minutes on that area. Gong Road, usual traffic around the roundabout, eases off once you're on Valley Road and Arwings Kadhik. Olay Tok Tok into Lavington is eased off quite a bit, apart from the junction, the roundabout actually. A delay of about 10 minutes on that stretch. And Low Kabete coming towards Wayaki, where Red Hill is slow moving traffic right now, as well as Peponi into Aldama Ravine. Quite slow this morning, but don't worry, you've got a place you're going to absolutely enjoy right here on East FM, Kenya's premier Asian Mix of Breakfast, with me, Remeth Hafiz, shaker of Gianni right now, with Ishq Wala Love, right here on The Breakfast with me, Remeth Hafiz. A very good morning to you, and happy almost Farahi Day.

0: say this, that the only good thing about this particular movie is this particular song, because the movie was so bekar and so bakwas, I tell you not. But the song is amazing. Play for you right here on East FM, Kenya's premier Asian mix. And how are you doing today? Hope you're okay. Hope you're fine. In the roads, please be my traffic marshal. Let me know what's going on. I'd love to hear from you. And of course, right now we continue.
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6: Kenya vehicle manufacturers KVM has officially commissioned a new Toyota Hiace assembly line at its Thika manufacturing facility. The new assembly line forms part of a broader modernization and expansion program supported by a 2.3 billion shillings investment by Sifao Mobility Kenya in KVM. Speaking during the launch, Sifao Mobility Kenya Managing Director Avinda Riel said the investment is expected to create over 200 direct jobs and more than 600 indirect jobs across the automotive value chain. Kenyan businesses are losing an estimated 68 billion shillings annually due to bounced checks, highlighting growing pressure for faster debt recovery systems. According to the Central Bank of Kenya's Automated Clearing House report, about 28,000 of 1.2 million monthly checks are dishonored, with an average value of 204,000 shillings each. The disruptions, estimated at 5.7 billion monthly, are straining cash flows, particularly for SMEs reliant on timely payments to sustain operations. That's the business news. I'm Gloria Musimbi.
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0: actually love this particular song, not because of Shahid Kapoor alone, with a big reason. Hey? But even Chris Hannon looks really nice, and Rashmika also. And the trailer I watched, it seems like a very interesting movie, and I'm sure we're going to enjoy its release this particular month as well. Speaking for you right here on East FM, Kenya's premier Asian mix. And right now, let's focus on you and your wealth.
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0: 37 minutes past the hour of 8 a.m. How are you doing today? The sun is finally out, but the wind's a bit cool, which is nice. But yeah, stay warm, stay cozy. A playlist you're going to enjoy with Malang Sajna coming up for you right here in the breakfast with me, Rema Thafiz. A very good morning.

Thank you right here on East FM, Kenya's premier Asian mix, 45 minutes past the hour of 8 a.m. And as been drawing online, and your chacha and your mama, probably, and dadaji also could be, is getting married. Well, I'm talking about Aamir Khan. He's about to get married to Goris Pratt at 61. Salman Khan and Shah Rukh Khan may attend the private ceremony that may happen on July 5th. So not confirmed yet, but according to reports, the wedding is expected to be a private registered ceremony at the Aamir Khan residence, attended by only close family friends and family of members and friends. And the couple said to have chosen a low-key celebration, reflecting their preferences for privacy over a high-profile event. Ab shaadiyan to ho rahi hai, continue ho rahi hai, but I think Aamir Khan has one dedication to this particular lady.

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2: Okay, looking at the roads right now. Apparently, there's since yesterday some fines that have been issued thanks to NTSA. And there's one particular person who's at Langat Road and he was at 63 kilometers per hour, which apparently the speed limit of 50. And because he was at 63, he was charged 3,000 shillings around 12:57 p.m. Also, Thika Road around Safari Park, there was a speed limit of 110. And this person was at 122, which means 3,000 ka fine laga. And you get a text message from NTSA as they resume fining speeding motorists along selected roads in Nairobi, with offenders now required to pay fines remotely. So while you're on the roads, please be careful, drive carefully. But the thing is, and I as a personal driver, I'm not sure where these signs are. So I think just drive below 40, and express highway is the one I get worried about. If you have any details, get in touch. 0701-106-106. And look at the roads right now. Limuru Road coming towards Parklands. A delay of about 5 minutes on that stretch. Similarly, around Thika Road coming towards Pangani. It's quite busy. A delay of about 10 minutes on that area. And the busy road continues to be Peponi until

0: sector. Speaking in the Senate, Muma said it's unfair for employees, including doctors, to be denied healthcare services because their insurance contributions haven't been remitted.
1: The pending bill in respect of the workers' dues must actually be cleared. If there is only one oversight issue that we should focus as all committees and the entire Senate is to help the workers in the counties to actually receive their dues.
0: Kenya stepped up efforts to fight unsafe food after tests revealed high aflatoxin levels in some cereal products, raising public health and food security concerns. Speaking during the World Food Safety Day 2026 in Nairobi, KEBS MD Estangari said food safety should be seen as a national investment rather than a regulatory burden. Institutions of higher learning have been challenged to play a more active role in advancing local manufacturing by translating research, innovation and training into practical solutions that address Kenya's healthcare needs. Medical Services PSO Umo Oluga said the country is benefiting from strong political commitment to the health sector transformation, creating an opportunity for closer collaboration between academia, industry and government in production of vaccines, pharmaceuticals, diagnostics and other essential health products. The National Assembly's Committee of Powers and Privileges has concluded its hearings into allegations of misconduct and corruption against Bumula MP Jack Wamboka. The inquiry led by Anchor Boy MP Samuel Chepkonga investigated claims that Wamboka harassed NCIC officials and sought financial inducements while chairing the Public Investments Committee on Governance and Education. That's the news update on East FM. I'm Suzanne Kimashia.
2: 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Today's forecast with Kenya's premier Asian mix.
3: Okay, the sun is out, but we have temperatures of a high of 25 degrees and a low of 15, with probably some light rain showers later in the day. Looking at Mombasa, high of 30 degrees and a low of 22, with some light rain showers and some sunshine. And in Kisumu, we have a high of 28 degrees and a low of 17, sunshine throughout the day, and then some thundery showers in the evening.
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3: 3 minutes past the hour of 9 a.m. It's almost Friday right here on East FM, Kenya's premier Asian mix. The Breakfast with me, Remeth Hafiz. And talking about throwback, there's this one particular song I must add to the playlist. It has to be this one. Increase the volume and enjoy. Even the roads, don't drive too fast, because I'm not sure where the NTSA cameras are. And just be careful. Drive safely, carefully. And for now, increase the volume and enjoy right here on The Breakfast with me, Remeth Hafiz.

is playing for you right here on East FM, Kenya's premier Asian mix. Ek to dil ka mamla hota hai. Fir now you can't drive at certain speeds because of the NTSA. Secondly, also, if you're going to be traveling around India or back away from India or here, you're going to have a bit of a situation because there's a particular, it's going to cause you a little bit of trouble. Why? Because, you know, when you normally go for the airport reels and go and report, well, the UAE to India travelers are being warned that selfies, vlogs, and reels in restricted airport zones could now lead to fines, which means your phone can be taken, they can delete your content, and in serious cases, even no-fly list action. Public areas like terminals, food courts are usually a fine, but avoid filming at security checkpoints, boarding gates, runway, buses, aprons, and also other operational zones. So when you're going to be traveling and you want to take a picture of the flight, maybe from one of the boarding gates sitting at, it could be a problem. So where are we heading to this point in time? We can't drive cameras. Har jagah hai. Technology in a good and a bad way. Kya maine socha? Okay, I mean, it happened right now. Literally. Let Sean say it for you.

Genius vocals of Josh Brar Parampara right here on East FM, Kenya's premier Asian mixer breakfast with me, Rema Thafiz. 18 minutes past the hour of 9 a.m. And right now I have MBD who is tuned in, yeah, after a really, really long time. And you say, please play me a song. Well, I think you'll enjoy this one. It is Ava Java coming up for you right here on the breakfast with me, Rema Thafiz, only on East FM. Good morning.

0: surprised. This particular movie actually got 30% of Rotten Tomatoes as a feedback and a review, literally from out of 10, probably was at a 2. Oh my goodness. Word 2, apart from his good looks, of course, in the particular song, there was nothing ever so nice about this movie. But it's made for you right here on East FM because the music is nice and we enjoy that. Similarly, in Bollywood, looks like all the movies that are recently coming out, the songs are A-okay, but the storyline, oh my goodness. But nevertheless, we'll play it for you right here on The Breakfast with Remeth and Jamil.
1: 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Yeah, Asian mix.
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0: Okay, 23 minutes past the hour of 9 a.m. As earlier mentioned, an accident on Southern Bypass, including not one car, but a couple of them. Really, really bad. And I think it's heading towards Langacha Road. Actually, there's traffic on both sides. I'm seeing it right now on the maps right now. It's actually going towards Olesereni. Traffic is building up quite a bit because the accident is about almost 5 cars, literally. So if you can avoid the area, please do. Otherwise, you'll be stuck there for some time. On the other end, if you're on Langat Road coming towards the Timon roundabout, it has eased off quite a bit. And Gong Road, busy the roundabout. After that, it clears off. And on this particular side of the city, if you're on Brookside coming in from Parklands Road, Corona Close, that particular area, a delay of 10 minutes on that stretch. And yes, thank you so very much. I've got your messages saying, Remeth, please maintain your speed limit, because they've got speed cameras now in place on Langata Road Expressway and Thika Road. My concern is the Express Highway. Nevertheless, for now, AP Dylan for you right here on East FM, Kenya's premier Asian mix, telling you something I'm telling you, thinking of you. Yep, definitely. Increase the volume and enjoy right here only on East FM. And maintain the speed, please.

0: Looking after you, miles apart but close at the heart. Playing for you right here on East FM, Kenya's premier Asian mix of breakfast with me, Remeth Hafiz. And right now, let's dive into how you can take care of your health.
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4: Kenya vehicle manufacturers KVM has officially commissioned a new Toyota Hiace assembly line at its Thika manufacturing facility. The new assembly line forms part of a broader modernization and expansion program supported by a 2.3 billion shillings investment by Sifao Mobility Kenya in KVM. Speaking during the launch, Sifao Mobility Kenya Managing Director Avinda Riel said the investment is expected to create over 200 direct jobs and more than 600 indirect jobs across the automotive value chain. Kenyan businesses are losing an estimated 68 billion shillings annually due to bounced checks, highlighting growing pressure for faster debt recovery systems. According to the Central Bank of Kenya's Automated Clearing House report, about 28,000 of 1.2 million monthly checks are dishonored, with an average value of 204,000 shillings each. The disruptions, estimated at 5.7 billion monthly, are straining cash flows, particularly for SMEs reliant on timely payments to sustain operations. That's the business news. I'm Gloria Musimbi.
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0: It is 29 minutes past the hour of 9 a.m. How are you doing today? Please, if you're on the roads around the Southern Bypass, try and avoid the area because there's a multi-vehicle crash around the bypass heading towards the Airtel building on that particular stretch. If you can avoid it, please do. And if you're in that area, avoid or drive with caution. For now, on the playlist, I've got Rafat Ali Khan with Teri Or right here in the breakfast with me, Remeth Hafiz. Good morning.

Kenya's premier Asian mix. We've got your favorite song for every moment because we love you like that. East FM, Kenya's premier Asian mix.

0: Okay, if your name is Kiran, please, you're being called for the past 4 minutes. Tu hai meri Kiran. Aapka naam bura rahe ye log. Kiran. Playing for you right here on ECFM, Kenya Premier Asian Mix Throwback Thursday. It is with me, Rema Thafiz. And right now, let's dive into what is important for you.
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0: So I want you to say this particular number, which is 0730-011-888. 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
0: Okay, the traffic today continues to be crazy around Southern Bypass going towards the Airtel direction into Mombasa Road directly. It is busy. There has been a multiple car crash over there, unfortunately. That particular road is really scary. And yeah, if you're using that road, if you can use a different route, please do avoid it. And if you're around there, drive carefully and cautiously as well. Roads that have eased up quite a bit, right? Laodenga Way, T-Mall as well. Some traffic around, some roundabouts like Gong Road, Hill Selassie, Lusaka Roundabout, and Bunyala as well. The busy road also seems to be a little bit of JM Kishiru into Waiyaki Way, but once you're around ABC, it's eased off quite a bit. And I can see some traffic around Karuna Close and Brookside as usual as you head towards the Mall or Ring Road Parklands area. If you're on the roads, please be my traffic marshal and let me know what's going on. 0701-106-106. For now, I've got a beautiful song coming up for you. It simply says, Humko Pyar Hua. Ab kisse, kahan, kaise, wo to nahi bata sakte. But aap ye gana enjoy kar sakte ho right here. Only on The Breakfast with me, Rema Thafiz. Good morning.

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1: And coming up for you, the beautiful song going to absolutely enjoy on the Throwback Thursday right here on East FM, Kenya's premier Asian mix. The breakfast with me, Ramath Hafeez, Alka Yagnik, Yudith Narayan for you. And yes, you can enjoy one of those 90s and retro kind of songs, early 2000s and 90s, on the new show with Nilufa, Retro True right now, between 1 and 4 p.m. And also catch Nimrod between 4 to 7 with The Drive. All of that and more to entertain you only on East FM, Kenya's premier Asian mix. For now, you're going to love this song, and I know. Increase the volume and enjoy. A very good morning to you. 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
1: Sunday sham ta set da low reminder 6 to 8 baje apna Punjab leke aunda hai chatpate topics spicy galla te full on Punjabi culture diya vibes jive kende ne jithe Punjabi utthe masti pakki so thoda 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hai.
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0: Guitar with Stanbic Vehicle and Asset Financing.
1: Clinical officers in Kwale County have vowed to continue their strike now entering its fourth week as they press for the implementation of a signed collective bargaining agreement, promotions and payment of salary arrears. The industrial action led by the Kenya Union of Clinical Officers has disrupted the healthcare services in public hospitals and health centers across Kwale County.
2: Naendapo kwa mtivu, hawata juhudika, hawata jizatiti mpaka pale tutakapo sikizwa vile inafaa, hakuna mtu atarudi kazi na watu wote
1: The Kenya Human Rights Commission has criticized the delay in releasing compensation funds for victims killed during demonstrations, describing it as a sign of lack of political commitment to accountability. Head of Communications Ernest Conneal says compensation alone is insufficient, emphasizing the need for accountability, guarantees of non-repetition and restitution for victims and their families.
3: The role of compensating is not within the executive. It is a mandate by law of the Kenya National Commission on Human Rights. It should be removed from the office of the president to the Kenya National Commission on Human Rights.
1: Uganda's President Yoweri Museveni is set to deliver the State of the Nation address today before Parliament, marking his first address since being elected for a seventh term as he opens first session of Parliament. People living with disabilities are among the most affected during protests due to mobility challenges that make it difficult for them to move to safety when demonstrations turn chaotic. David Musile from the National Fund for the Disabled is urging the government to ensure protests remain peaceful and that the rights and safety of persons with disabilities are protected.
4: Walemavu wanakuwa katika hali ambayo ni nzito na inaofanya waweze kukosa kipato chao kama wanavyokosa pia wale wananchi wengine.
1: USAWA Agenda Executive Director Emmanuel Manyasa has linked the rise in school unrest to excessive academic pressure and poor school management. Speaking on NTV, Manyasa said that learners are subjected to late-night preps, inadequate rest and demanding schedules that leave them physically and mentally exhausted. He warned that ignoring student welfare creates frustration that can escalate into unrest, urging schools to balance academic excellence with discipline, well-being and effective leadership.
5: It should be.
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0: So Junoon Band, I think, was one of the bands the earlier from Pakistan, which became like the band itself became so viral, and they had this immense fan following, including me, across the globe. And till today, it stays the same. Though later on, after a couple of years, the band like kind of split. Atif Aslam became an independent singer. So the other artists from the band Junoon, I think, is one of the best bands ever in the field of music. It's 31 minutes past one. You're on Retro to Right Now with Niloufar on East FM, Kenya's premier Asian mix. A very, very good afternoon. Amirali, Rana, thank you so much. You are a fantastic friend and our wonderful, wonderful support on East FM. Rasila, Chirag, Sonal, good afternoon to you. Also, Simran, a wonderful, wonderful afternoon to you. Keep it East FM. And for now,
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0: Yes, of course, this is the naya twist on the show. So Retro to Right Now pe aapko apna gana sunne ka bhi mauka milta hai. Abhi 1940 ke gaane mat batana, main nahi baja paungi. But anything in the late 90s, early 2000s, pop or recent song you want to listen to, which will absolutely make your day more wonderful, do let me know and I will play it for you right here on East FM.
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Retro to Right Now with Niloufar on East FM, Kenya's premier Asian mix. It's all about, you know, sharing your dil ki baat. So, dil se keh do, that is one dream that you've been, you know, dreaming for or wanting to happen for a long, long time. 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Okay, share with me. 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

You know, this sentence, I love you, has been like used and abused so much that uski apni ek value hi khatam ho chuki hai. 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You know, love, it can be with anyone at any time. 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It can be any kind of love. Even when you say I love you to your pets or to your children, to your parents or your spouse or friend or anyone for that matter. Sometimes, you know, you even say it to your work. 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Anyways, love you karte chale jayenge. 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

0: And that's the wonderful combination of Remo and A.R. 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
0: All right, so Bollywood, this news, I was like, okay, I don't know whether to smile or whether to be happy about or to wonder, like, is it necessary in times like this where people are so, you know, skeptical to get married, to have kids? And just last night I was having this family discussion. There's so many couples I know, probably who are in the relationship or who have got married. They don't want to even have kids. And when you ask them, they're like, "Is duniya mein bachche laake hum karenge kya? Duniya ki halat to dekho kya ho rahi hai." And somewhere I kind of agree with them. We are living in a very doomed world right now. But at the same time, hamare Bollywood ke wonderful, wonderful actor Aamir Khan, he's all set to get married for the third time. He's going to tie knot with Gauri Spratt on July 5th. Now, Gauri unki third girlfriend hai. Pehle unki wife ka naam bhi Gauri, second Kiran, and then now Gauri Spratt again. July 5th ko shaadi ki date fix ho gayi hai, special occasion for family and friends. And they met in Bengaluru through a cousin, Nuzhat Khan, and Aamir officially introduced her as her partner on his 60th birthday, who was working in a salon chain in Bengaluru, now works with Aamir's banner, Aamir Khan Productions. So Aamir said in an interview that he feels stable with Gauri. He was previously married to Kiran, jisse unka beta bhi hai Azad, aur pehle jo 16 saal ki unki shaadi thi Gauri ke saath, usme unke do bacche hain. So looks like the family is increasing. Now my concern is, as I go back to my first statement, that in this doomed world where people are even scared to get married for the first time, or even if they're married or in partnership to have kids, Aamir Khan is getting married for the third time. Yeah, ek shaadi nahi ho rahi hai logon ki, ek partner nahi mil raha hai logon ko decent sa shaadi karne ke liye. Inhone teen shaadiyan ho gayi inki. Some people are just very lucky, you know. चलो हमको तो क्या बुलाएंगे तो नहीं, बट शादी की फोटो वोटो वीडियो वीडियो देख के हम खुश हो जाएंगे. आमिर खान वेड्स गौरी सीजन 3.
1: ईस्ट एफएम.
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0: And that's the wonderful voice of AP Dhillon. It's playing for you on East FM, Kenya's premier Asian mix. You're on Retro to Right Now with Niloufar. Every time I say Retro to Right Now, mere muh se the rush nikalta hai. It'll take a while. I'll get there. Okay. I'm glad you're enjoying the music. I'm getting a lot of messages that Niloufar, the music is fantastic. Kisumu se message aaya hai, Mombasa se bhi, and Eldoret se bhi, and this is wonderful. I also have Kruti jo travel ki hai. She's in South Africa, but she's tuned in, and also from Pakistan. Wonderful. I'm loving this, and I love how radio is not just within the boundaries of the city or country. This is like absolutely wonderful. We are just all out there, and that's what on air is all about. Okay, coming back to being on air, the first statement on Spot the Bakwas was that Amitabh Bachchan was rejected by All India Radio. Yes, so before he became a star in Indian cinema, he applied to be a news reader and an announcer on AIR studio in Delhi, that is All India Radio, but was rejected because unki awaaz bahut deep lagi and unsuitable for the standards of that time. तो वो दुखी होके घर नहीं बैठ गए, वो बने उसके बाद दुनिया के सबसे बड़े सुपरस्टार्स. दैट एग्जैक्टली शोज अस दैट डोंट लेट अदर पीपल जज यू फॉर यू योर 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And third one, Akshay Kumar was a DJ before he became a star. That statement is bakwas. He was a chef in Bangkok. Yes, of course, Rasila, the other details are also correct, that he worked as a chef, a waiter and martial arts instructor as well, but not a DJ. So true and bakwas. It's exactly 3 p.m. We're getting into the next hour of the show. Keep it East FM. You're with Niloufar on Retro to Right Now.
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2: Basic Education Principal Secretary Julius Bitok has ruled out early closure of schools for the midterm. PS Bitok said learning in most institutions remains uninterrupted, with unrest being contained through enhanced dialogue with learners and a nationwide audit of safety standards. Alliance High School in Kiambu is the latest institution to send students home after a blaze in a dormitory mattress store forced the school to close. Lenana School was also closed indefinitely following Monday night unrest by students. Laikipia activists have threatened to stage protests on Tuesday to resist the setup of a US-backed Ebola isolation facility at the Laikipia Air Base. Speaking in Nanyuki Town, the group accused the state of ignoring local health concerns. This comes after Health Cabinet Secretary Aden Duale informed Parliament that the establishment remains on track despite an active court injunction blocking the project.
3: Sisi tunasema ya kwamba tunaikataa kamwe kabisa.
4: Viongozi wenye walichaguliwa walikataa kututetea, sisi wenyewe tutajitetea.
5: Hiyo kambi waziri anasema ya kwamba iko mbali na watu wa Nanyuki. Hiyo kambi iko town katikati.
2: The government has been urged to strengthen and enforce laws on violence against children to help curb the crime. Child psychologist Florence Ochanda says promoting positive parenting, empowering children on online safety and addressing poverty, which increases economic pressure and the risk of violence against children, could help reduce the problem.
6: Collaborating with technology companies like Google to detect and remove harmful content and exploitation, and also educate the teachers, the parents, children themselves about online safety.
2: The Kenya Dental Association says poor oral health is affecting learning outcomes among children. Survey findings by Kenya Dental Association and Mars Wrigley Kenya show 46.3% of five-year-olds suffer tooth decay, while 20% of school children miss classes due to dental problems. Experts are calling for oral health education to be strengthened in schools to promote prevention. That's the news update on East FM.
1: And that's the news from around the world on East FM. We're deep in the groove now. Retro feels blending perfectly with today's hottest hits. This is Retro to Right Now with Niloufar.
0: All right, so we are in the last hour of this show. You know, did you ever stop to think that music you used to blast from your cassette or CDs, you know, while you were in the bus or in the car or you're listening on TikTok? Well, it's the time. It's like your ultimate musical time machine, where I have some fantastic 90s and the early 2000s and some latest music as well. So yes, Retro to Right Now with Niloufar. I'm bridging the gap between the golden oldies and freshest hits right here on East FM.

So Rani Mukherjee, I think, was one actress who complimented or like, you know, the other actors so well on screen. I mean, if you see her career graph, whoever the actors that she's worked with the Kapoors or the Khans and the Kumars, it's been a wide range. And she somewhere, you know, she fits so well with them. Choti si cute si hai Rani. And she's very, very talented. I think she's one actress who I absolutely love. Even when I see her work today, whether it's Mardani, whether it's Norway, Mrs. Chatterjee versus Norway. Oh my God, what a film. And if you've not watched that one, you must. It's just brilliant film. Her acting is just so, so good. So she will definitely be one of my favorites in the top five. Okay, I'm gonna go and play some more good music for you. You keep it East FM. You are on Retro to Right now with Niloufar. I've got a fantastic mix of the 90s and some latest music and so much more. Coming up next is Band of Boys, and this is the first male band in India. Aur iske pehle humne male bands jo hain wo pehle bahar hi dekhe the. India ka pehla band of boys, ye jo band hai, it's all boys, no girl, you know, artist, and they are my all time favorite. Maine inka interview kiya tha aaj se 2 ya 3 saal pehle. I think when I was on my breakfast show, and I had such a great time talking to them. Yes, we had aired it on East FM.

0: Nusrat Sahab is a legend and he will always be a legend. In fact, he passed away in August 1997. This song, along with few others, was recorded well before the movie's release, that is Dhadkan in 2000. And composer jo hai, Nadeem Shravan, they had requested special sessions with him prior to his death to secure his vocals. Imagine, and he passed away after that. Or 150 baar, yani ki 150 times he cried during the recording of this song, ke main teri baahon ke jhule mein pali babul. This song, every time I listen to it, I just end up choking myself, because when I got married, my dad was not there. My dad passed away when I was just 11. So jab meri bidai ho rahi thi, I still remember, I could see him standing there and giving me his blessings. This song is just so wonderful. It's playing for you on East FM, Kenya's premier Asian mix. You are on Retro to Right Now with Nilufer.
1: Did you know?
0: So as always, facts, did you know, I carried forward from my earlier show, that is The Rush with Nilufer, because this was something very interesting and I said, nay, this can't stop. We have to take it forward because I love sharing whatever I read or see. And this is shared with by a friend of mine and it is so interesting. Now, okay, this is all about perfume and fragrance. So did you know that a fragrance can make people actually remember you more then your face? Yeah, scientists have found that smell is one of the most powerful senses linked to your memory and emotion. In fact, log aapka naam bhul jayenge, aapki conversations bhul jayenge, aapka chehra bhi shayad bhul jayenge, but the fragrance can instantly bring back memories from years ago. So when someone wears a good scent, people often perceive them as confident, attractive, and approachable, even before a single word is spoken. That's true. So that's because your brain, you know, processes scents in areas closely connected to emotions and memories, creating an impression almost instantly. So while your outfit might make the first impression, your fragrance can leave the lasting one. Which is why they say, you know, people may forget what you said, but they'll always remember you, how you made them feel. And sometimes also how you smell. Have you been next to someone who smells like 4 din ki sabzi, you know, kept in a store jo kharab ho gayi? Oh my God, I can't deal with that.
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2: 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Sunday sham ta set ka low reminder. 6 to 8 baje apna Punjab leke aunda hai chatpate topics, spicy galla te full on Punjabi culture diya vibes. Jive kende ne jithe Punjabi utthe masti pakki. So thoda hasna, thoda sochna, sab kuch milega sirf on East FM Kenya's premier Asian mix. Har aatvar 6 to 8 baje apna Punjab sponsored by the East African Ramgadia Board. Late na hovo par Punjabi timing di ijazat hai.
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3: Women account for 60% of the 3,000 beneficiaries enrolled in a youth economic inclusion program supported by Coca-Cola Beverages Africa in Kenya. The initiative is also targeting persons with disabilities and vulnerable groups by equipping them with financial management and business development skills. Most participants are expected to pursue opportunities in retail, services, and recycling sectors. The African Continental Free Trade Area has partnered with Rendezvous, the developer of Tattoo City, to support industrialization and trade infrastructure across Africa. The partnership will promote special economic zones and industrial hubs to boost intra-African trade, which currently accounts for just 14% of the continent's total trade. AFCTA says improved infrastructure and investment are key to unlocking more trade and economic growth across Africa. That's the business news. I'm Gloria Musimbi.
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0: beautiful, beautiful combination of Alka Yagnik and Kumar Sanu. It's playing Pune East FM, Kenya's premier Asian mix. Mujhe itne sare messages aa rahe hain that you're loving the music and you know what? So this entire playlist, okay, and it was pre-planned. And when me and Rehmat were sitting, we were like, no, we need to bring that vibe back. We need to have something hatke, something different. And, you know, this is where the whole playlist happened. And I think Rehmat has done a brilliant job. So kudos to her for sure. Chirag, thank you so much. Sonal, you're saying you're loving the music as well. Simran, thank you so much. And I've got quite a few messages saying that music is fantastic. I'm so happy that you are loving the music on Retro 2 right now with Niloufar on East FM, Kenya's premier Asian mix. Earlier, I was talking about perfume and how one can remember the other person's fragrance, scent or smell. But kabhi aap apna matlab dusro ka naam bhul jate hain, chehra bhul jate hain, par wo scent kabhi nahi bhul sakte. So Sonal shared something very interesting with me. Okay, what does the word perfume actually mean? The word perfume actually comes from a Latin word, perfumum, okay, which literally translates as through smoke. And the Romans and Arabs refined the art of making and wearing perfume 2,500 years ago. So Emperor Nero would hold lavish feast with rose and jasmine oil pouring through the fountains and being wafted into the air. And trust me, both these fragrances are my favorite. Like, I love rose oil. I love jasmine smell. The Arabian practice of bakhur, okay, which burns incense and precious wood in the order to perfume clothing and the environment, still prominent today. And that's where oud has come from. This is wonderful, wonderful, Sonal. Thank you so much for sharing with me on Retro to right now with Niloufar. What's coming up is a hack for you mummies. Okay, this is for our mummies. So stay with me.
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0: And that features the very beautiful Deepika Padukone, जो हाल ही में नजर आई शूट करते हुए in Cape Town with Shahrukh Khan for his upcoming film King, which is up for release this year end. A friend of mine, he's a very big movie distributor in Kenya and in India, and he's a good friend of mine. He actually saw the film in UK and he called me and he said, Niloufar, the film is fantastic. मैं कहा हाँ तू तो यार शाहरुख खान का फैन है तो ऐसे ही बोलेगा. Like seriously, the film is really really good. So yeah, I'm actually quite excited now after he's told me all the more about King. For now,
1: pack it like mom.
0: So as mothers, you know, including me, you, we are always, you know, processing things. Whatever age your child is, whether they are babies, whether they're toddlers, teenagers, grown-up adults, बड्डे हो गए फिर भी बच्चे हमारे बच्चे ही रहेंगे. तो अगर ऐसे में आपके वो एज ग्रुप है जहाँ बच्चे 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exams coming up, whatever age group or whatever class that they're in, there are a couple of things you can actually do with your children to make a life little easier. I'm going to follow this for sure. When I did a bit of research on this and I found this very interesting. First thing is the teach me trick. तो कोई ऐसा topic जो वो पढ़ रहे हैं उनको बोलो कि वो आपको समझाएं. तो वो अगर आपको समझा सकते हैं, that means they also understood it really really well. Then sticky note power, that works as well. Back in the time or even now, I put stuff like sticky notes on the fridge to remember the list, shopping list. So they can put reminders on mirrors, fridge, bedroom doors. You know, revision happens without feeling like revision. And then there's another one called the 25-5 rule. You know, like study for 25 minutes, then take a 5-minute break. Brains absorb information better in short bursts. That is so, so true. My daughter actually follows this. And then it's also called the brain food basket. You know, keeping like little healthy snacks like nuts, bananas, dates and water around them. So hungry brain doesn't focus well. So if they are looking a bit hungry and tired, give them something healthy around them. Otherwise, they'll end up eating junk. So yeah, a couple of more things on that. If your child has exams coming up, as a mother, you know what you can do. Okay, it's all happening on Hack It With Mom on Retro 2 right now with Niloufar on East FM.
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1: 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It is a 4:30 you with me, Nimrat, and East FM, Kenya's premier Asian mix. 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And right about now, it's time for...
2: One scrambled clue, zero time to panic. Scramboo starts now!
1: All right, this is the part where we unscramble the name of your favorite artist. Now, for today, this is how it goes, all right? It's G-A-M-I-N. It's a second name of an artist. And by artist, I mean a musician. And this is a musician who has sang the title track of Kal Ho Na Ho. So what musician is this? Quite simple. G-A-M-I-N. The second name of an artist that has sung the title track of Kal Ho Na Ho. It is a Throwback Thursday. Let me know. 0701-2626. It is 29 minutes to 5.
2: 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Zero time to panic. Scramboo starts now.
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1: 26 minutes to 2, 5, and of course the next song. It's a Throwback Thursday, and I have a message from Fatma. She said she wanted to listen to a nice Arabic song. Now, the only person I can think of in this context for now, Amar Diab. It's been a minute since we heard it, and she'd like to give a shout out to her daughter Alina from all of us at East FM. Shout out to you, Alina. Coming up next, enjoy the track. It is Habibi. 26 minutes to 5. This is The Drive with me, Nimrat.

0: You know, a lot of people actually romanticize the whole idea of going for the Latoma Teenup Festival, just like in the film, you know, throwing tomatoes at each other. It's all fun and games, but has anyone ever thought how much that would hurt? Like your body, it's just basically like human versions of a paintball, but you're not using like a paintball gun. It's just all your force and energy. It's got to hurt, right? That's Senorita, Hrithik Roshan on East FM, Kenya's premier Asian mix. You are with me, Nimrod, on The Drive Show.
1: 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Scramboo starts now.
0: My feelings are hurt. Forget about my body. I just have four right answers, surely. I mean, it's a TBT, so this one I can understand if it flew past you. But this was an artist whose title track, he sung the title track of Kalhona Ho, G-A-M-I-N. It was the second name of the artist. The right answer today is Nigam, a.k.a. Sonu Nigam. Coming up next, I do have Sunidhi Chauhan and Shreya Ghoshal. Here's hoping that you're having a brilliant afternoon. I also do have a lots of more music lined up for you, taking it back, bringing it forward as well, making sure you're sorted all along.
1: 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Scramboo starts now.
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0: All right, if you're approaching the Giri Ridge on Red Hill Road, you will experience a 3 to 5 minute delay. And even just on Limuru Road, right, from Muthaiga all the way to UN Avenue, slow moving traffic. It's moving though, not too bad. And then James Gishura, as usual, just avoid. And then your usual hotspots in Kulud, of course, Olengore Avenue is also very busy. Ngong Road, just right as you're heading towards Ring Road, Kilimani is where you're going to face a slowdown. But once you pass that, it's all right. And then if you're on Langata Road, right before T-Mall, and then also if you're trying to get into Langata Road from Uhuru Highway. In case you're stuck somewhere though, do let me know. Coming up next, Tesha and Jason Derulo are here with Jalebi Baby. These two are responsible for making Jalebi the top tier dessert. You can't blame them. It's 4:45.

You know, I'm not too sure if we're yet going to recover generally as Indians from the effect that Slumdog Millionaire had on the entire population on how India is. For years, because of that specific movie, the entire Western region actually thought the entire India is actually poor. I don't think we've recovered from it until today. But you know what makes me feel better as a music lover? Is this particular song, J-Ho, actually won an Oscars, all right? And the best part about it is before he collaborated with Pussycat Dolls to make this an anthem, it is, the song itself originally won the Oscars on its own. So basically, Air Rahman did it on his own without the Pussycat Dolls. This was just to spice it up a little. I love that for us. Coming up next, though, to take you to the top of the hour, it is 6 minutes to 5. We're going to do this together, even once. It's okay if you've got two left feet or two right. It doesn't matter if you're professional or a TikTok dancer. It's time to give dance a chance. Sunidhi Chauhan on East FM. This is Nimrat on The Drive.

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1: President William Ruto has stated that the heated public debate surrounding the establishment of an Ebola preparedness facility at Laikipia Air Base is largely due to misinformation. Responding to journalists during the signing of MOUs between Kenya and South Africa in Pretoria, President Ruto explained that the facility is a responsible and proactive measure to strengthen Kenya's national disease surveillance and ensure preparedness in the event of an outbreak.
2: Even if the Americans had not set up that facility, if there was any American in Kenya, we would take them to a Kenyan facility. The Constitution of Kenya tells us we are responsible for the health of the citizens of Kenya.
1: Students at Alliance High School have been sent home following a fire incident involving mattresses in one of the school's dormitories. The fire broke out earlier this morning but was quickly contained with no injuries reported. Parents are asked to pick their sons as the school conducts safety reviews. 10 students have been arrested to assist investigators as authorities probe the cause of the fire.
3: We agreed that due to anxiety that might build up amongst the students and the parents, it is in order that the students are released to go home.
1: Education Principal Secretary Julius Bitok has ruled out an early midterm break despite a growing wave of student unrest that has forced several schools to close, insisting that learning will continue uninterrupted. Speaking during the prize-giving day at Kenya High School in Nairobi, Bitok said the Ministry of Education would instead intensify dialogue with learners, strengthen guidance and counseling programs, and conduct safety audits across schools to address emerging concerns.
4: And after this term is scheduled for 24th of this month, and learners are directed that they must wait for the right time for after. We are not going to disrupt the school calendar because of a few schools.
1: The ESCC has arrested Nairobi County Chief Officer for Urban Development and Planning, Patrick Analo, on allegations that 65.3 million was found during a raid at his residence in Syokimau. ESCC CEO Abdi Muhammad says the commission is investigating allegations of conflict of interest, abuse of office, bribery, and possession of unexplained assets. Abolishing boarding schools during the rising cases of indiscipline will only shift the problem to day schools rather than solve it. Educationist Charles Akach says the root cause lies in the moral decay within society, urging broader societal reforms and strict enforcement of school regulations to address the vice. The Kenya Dental Association is raising concern over limited access to oral health care across the country. A report by the Kenya Dental Association in Mars Wrigley, Kenya, shows that Kenya has a dentist-to-population ratio of 0.27 per 10,000 people, making it difficult for many patients to access treatment. Health experts say expanding preventive care and public awareness is critical to reducing the burden of oral diseases. That's the news update on East FM.
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6: 3 minutes past five, we are driving home together. Me and you do have Karan Ajla lined up for you, Tanish Bakshi as well. And if you'd like a partner, I've also got you sorted. But let's get started. I've got something to reveal to you. When this song dropped, I never used to like it. But now that it's gotten a bit old, it grew on me. It's Badsha with DJ Wale Babu. बाबू मेरा गाना चला तो डीजे वाले बाबू मेरा गाना चला तो गाना चला तो गाना चला तो

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1: Do you want a partner? Oh, partner. Do you want a partner? Love me, say. Want a partner? Oh.

Yep, that's right. Karan Aujla definitely is who he thinks he is. That's him. It is 5:15. You're with me, Nimrath, on East FM, Kenya's premier Asian mix. This is The Drive. And in the next 4 minutes, we're going to be jumping into our debrief of the day. What on earth are people talking about on the internet? And let me give you a hint. It's all about people living or driving along Langata Road having the absolute fear of a jogger running past them while they're driving. And I'll give you details to why that might be possible. In the meantime, Tanish Bakshi is here with Angrai from Pati, Patni, or Vodo. This is Nimrath on The Drive. Happy Thursday.

0: Now, we both know that this song is dedicated and especially only applies to the Desi baddies. Now, if you're wondering what a baddie is a pretty girl, you know, the one that you know when you look at her, that this one definitely is someone who's very gorgeous. This is Nimrod the Nice FM, Kenya's premier Asian mix, Nal Nachna, from the film The Runder. That is Sashwant Sachdev. But right now, let's see what the internet is fussing about today.
1: Two online to ignore. 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
0: And the conversation is all about the NTSA and the speed fines today online. I swear, it's not about anything trending. It's just all about being fined. Now, listen, if you check your phone right now and NTSA has not messaged you, I'd like to say you're a safe driver, you follow rules, and congratulations. Because if you're caught going 15 kilometers per hour over the limit, there's an automatic 10,000 bob fine straight to your screen. But here's what people are complaining about on the internet. And those are people complaining about Langata Road, the speed limit, because there's apparently one from the KWS gate. It's 50 kilometers per hour. And people are like, what do you mean we have to drive on 50 on Langata Road? But here's my take. And I think you've also thought the same thing. I'm sure we are synced at this point, right? Where are the speed signs? Half of them are missing. Half of them don't even exist. So I don't know. I think for me, it's kind of crazy that you want to get fined, but there's no sign. So seriously, this is my petition, okay, on behalf of myself. If NTSA, you're going to make us pay fines, at least make sure that we can see the signs. But that's what the internet's been fussing about.
1: Two online to ignore, but the internet is out of session.
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0: Do you know what I find hilarious here? Sometimes this stretch of the Sarit roundabout is usually called the Westlands Boardwalk, but it looks like the traffic boardwalk to me. You know, everywhere everybody learns how to drive by force. Because if you're on Parklands Road to and from the Sarit roundabout, that entire circuit, it's not looking good. Traffic moving very slowly, even Ring Road, Kilaleshwa, as you're heading towards Ole Tok Tok Road. Let's take a look at this other side. Looks like the speed fines of 50 is really causing some slowdown on Langata Road. All the way if you're getting into Raila Odinga Way, and if you're outbound, it's all the way towards Uhuru Gardens. And then the other side of the road, at least Mombasa Road today is not looking too shabbily off. Thika Road all clear, just some slow moving traffic right from Garden City all the way past into Thika, thanks to an accident past Githurai. But if you're stuck somewhere, to give an update coming up next, Shreya Ghoshal with Ishq Bukhar from Tehran.

0: Now, this is an ultimate throwback. Pompey Vikings with Sure Do Achol, the remix. And it's 29 minutes to 6. You're with me, Nimrat and East FM. This is The Drive Show. And I love one thing about human beings, right? Is like we create occasions to celebrate at all costs of life, during all walks of life and all eras, right? So today I was trying to search up those weird, funny holidays we have. And I saw that it's shopping cart day. And my only petition is, you know what? Can we please take all the shopping carts in Nairobi? This is a petition for supermarkets, right? Every single one of them. If you work in a supermarket, I am entrusting you with this responsibility of making sure they all go for wheel alignment. But because you know what happens, yeah? Once you cross over the age of 30, your knees, your bones, your ankles are not the same. And trying to shop in this economy, after all, is hard. So you go to the supermarket, you fill up your cart, you're trying to walk around. This whole time, you're just bumping into your ankles, someone else's ankles. So I just got a petition. If you own a supermarket or know an owner, please tell them to take all their shopping carts for wheel balancing, kindly. Coming up next, though, we're balanced with the music. Arman Malik, new songs, old songs, midway as well. And coming up next, Arijit Singh with Badli Si Hawa.
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4: Women account for 60% of the 3,000 beneficiaries enrolled in a youth economic inclusion program supported by Coca-Cola Beverages Africa in Kenya. The initiative is also targeting persons with disabilities and vulnerable groups by equipping them with financial management and business development skills. Most participants are expected to pursue opportunities in retail, services, and recycling sectors. The African Continental Free Trade Area has partnered with Rendezvous, the developer of Tattoo City, to support industrialization and trade infrastructure across Africa. The partnership will promote special economic zones and industrial hubs to boost intra-African trade, which currently accounts for just 14% of the continent's total trade. AFCTA says improved infrastructure and investment are key to unlocking more trade and economic growth across Africa. That's the business news. I'm Gloria Musimbi.
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0: To be honest, in this coming next month, there are only two things that are going to keep people up. It's either love or it's football. That's Koi Janina, Arman Malik on East FM. You're with me, Nimrat, on The Drive Show. And the World Cup is upon us. And of course, we're losing sleep in only one condition, and that is for the love of the sport. Most of these games are going to be at like 4 a.m. in the morning. But hey, I've got some good news. It turns out KBC is apparently going to air the World Cup. I'm not joking. It's not me saying it. Apparently, the Treasury Cabinet Secretary John Buddy has confirmed that the government has actually approved funding that's going to go towards KBC to broadcast the 2026 FIFA World Cup on free-to-air television. Now, this sounds such like good news, to be honest, right? And I want to ask you, like, what are the teams you're looking towards supporting? Now, me personally, France and Argentina out of the window for me. I'm looking at Croatia. The World Cup before that, they did perform really well. And for Africa, I wouldn't say Morocco for me, because most of them don't identify as Africans until it's time for the World Cup. If you know, you know, right? So I think for me, I'm going with Ghana. So what are your choosings and your pickings looking like? What country are you going with for the Football World Cup? Because for me, it airing on local television is all fun and games until the signal goes off. You know, you were stuck at the midfielder trying to get the ball. The next thing you know, you missed the goal that you wanted. So it's going to be interesting to see how that one goes. Keep it East FM, your traffic update coming up right after the ad break. But hey, who are you supporting this World Cup? Let me know.
1: 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Because the Star circulates 100,000 copies. And why is the Star Kenya's boldest newspaper? 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That is, 100,000 copies of Kenya's biggest and boldest newspaper. 100,000 copies in circulation. 100,000 copies of The Star, right there where you are. 100,000 copies of The Star, right there where you are. Grab a copy of the new, boldly reimagined and revamped Star newspaper, because smart people read The Star.
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0: A quarter to six, Uhuru Highway right from Bunyala all the way into the Museum Hit Underpass, all the way from through to Chiromo until you pass the Westerns roundabout. You will experience delays of up to 10-15 minutes easy. Similarly, on the other side of Waiyaki Way, you are experiencing the usual traffic right from ABC all the way down towards the Westerns roundabout. And I don't know why they haven't opened up that lane over there. Have you noticed when you're coming down Waiyaki Way, there's like two lanes closed on the left? I think that is heavily contributing to the slowdown on that area. Even the Museum Hill Underpass, if you're heading towards a Forest Road, similar situation, a 5 to 6 minute delay. Thereafter, Thika Road is clear until you get to Survey, because traffic after there all the way past Githurai, thanks to two accidents. One at Garden City is going to cause you a bit of a backlog. Kiambu Road as well, also picking up near AAR, but once you pass that, is looking all right. Limuru Road is busy right between Mutaiga and the UN Avenue as you go to join the Giri Ridge. Once you pass that, it's all looking all right. Reported heavy traffic on 6 Parklands Avenue as you're coming into Ring Road Parklands towards Sarit Centre as well. But keep it East FM, more music your way. I do have Hanuman Kind lined up for you, Arijit Singh as well. But for now, Vishal Mishra and C Scorer here with Sajda from Ikis.

0: That's Nazeem and Asia with the Joel House remix. Now, if you remembered an ex or a past lover because of this song, I'm sorry, not sorry, but that's what it does, man. You're on the road, there's traffic. You know, you might as well just get into your wildest thoughts. This is Nimrod on the drive on East FM, Kenya's premier Asian mix. And now just to, you know, spark up your brain just a little bit.
1: One horrible movie summary. One iconic film. Guess the movie from a bad description.
0: All right, today is one of my favorite films, if you ask me. It's religious and cultural ideas are questioned, not by arguing, but by misunderstanding them too honestly. It's a film that stars Aamir Khan, where it's all about religious and cultural ideas, where he questions them not by arguing, but by misunderstanding them too honestly. So what movie is this? Here's a chance to let me know. 0701-26-26. It is 12 minutes past 6.
1: There it is. Your favorite movie described with absolutely no respect.
0: Just to make life a bit better, a bit easy, while you're stuck, DJ Yoda is here with the Tujhe Buladia mashup. One more song to remember next, and then we get it fun with Shannon's Jimmy Jimmy.

0: You know, I'm kind of concerned with this song, right? I'm concerned for Jimmy, if you ask me. I mean, it is Mental Health Awareness Month, especially for men in June. It's Men's World Mental Health Day Awareness Month. And maybe nobody thought whether Jimmy wants to actually go to this lady or not. I think maybe we need to be concerned if Jimmy is okay at this point. But nevertheless, if there's an era of Bollywood music I love, it has to be the 80s, the disco era. That's Jimmy, recreated by Shannon. You're with me, Nimrod, on The Drive in East of MK. Kenya's Premier Asian Mix. Now back to the game.
1: One horrible movie summary. One iconic film. Guess the movie from a bad description.
0: I've already got a couple of right answers in, so I think you've already caught on to the train. But if you missed it, okay, today's film is religious and cultural ideas questioned, not by arguing, but misunderstanding them too honestly, and it stars Aamir Khan. So this is your last chance to get in the answer correct. Religious and cultural ideas that are questioned, not by arguing, but by misunderstanding them too honestly. And to be fair, this movie not only is awakening, it's also so funny. It stars Aamir Khan. So what film is this? 07 01 26 26.
1: There it is. Your favorite movie described with absolutely no respect.
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0: All right, I had an update from Rinku earlier in the evening that apparently the matatus blocking the way on Waiyaki Way is causing serious traffic, so no one can go nowhere. Honestly, I think you're the real MVP for bracing that. Then I also do have Lagadia with an update saying that Jalaram Road is standstill, no-go zone, avoid Oshwell Center and surroundings. As I said, the Great Westlands Boardwalk, it's not looking friendly for you. Even if you are trying to use Muthaiga to escape, the traffic still continues all the way to Red Hill Road. There's been an accident reported on Kiambu Road, not one but two, and this is right before Muthaiga North and after Muthaiga North. That's causing traffic on both sides of the road. Thika Road is insane, right from Survey all the way to Gidho Rise. Slow moving traffic, including the service lane. The other side of the city has calmed down a bit. This is on Mombasa Road. Just a bit of traffic if you are approaching the Westlands underpass. This is from Anniversary Towers. And if you're trying to use State House to escape as well, up until Aboretum, slow moving traffic. Coming up next, Mithun and Shilpa Rao with Bo Ajnabi.

0: Zach Knight with Mashallah. And can I just say that? Because I got lots of answers streaming in, including Ibrahim, including Tina, and the movie today, Quite Easy.
1: One horrible movie summary. One iconic film. Guess the movie from a bad description.
0: Sunil also got the answer correct today. It is the Aamir Khan starrer. Religious and cultural ideas are questioned not by arguing, but by misunderstanding them too honestly. The right answer today is definitely PK. It's a must-watch film, rather. And honestly, I feel like, you know, deep down internally, especially if you've grown up in an overly religious environment where it plays such a huge role, right, in how you live your life, I think this is just something that is so personal because we both feel like aliens sometimes in this world. Right? And it's all about an alien, which is you and I, showing up and asking, why is everything weird here? And then accidentally starting a nationwide existential crisis starring religion and all that comes with it. I think PK is one of my favorite movies. It is 6:30. In the next half hour, stick around. I do have Aditya Rikari, DJ Prashant, and Musarrat Nazir right after the business news.
1: There it is. Your favorite movie described with absolutely no respect.
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3: Women account for 60% of the 3,000 beneficiaries enrolled in a youth economic inclusion program supported by Coca-Cola Beverages Africa in Kenya. The initiative is also targeting persons with disabilities and vulnerable groups by equipping them with financial management and business development skills. Most participants are expected to pursue opportunities in retail, services, and recycling sectors. The African Continental Free Trade Area has partnered with Rendezvous, the developer of Tatu City, to support industrialization and trade infrastructure across Africa. The partnership will promote special economic zones and industrial hubs to boost intra-African trade, which currently accounts for just 14% of the continent's total trade. AFCTA says improved infrastructure and investment are key to unlocking more trade and economic growth across Africa. That's the business news. I'm Gloria Musimbi.
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0: Now, this is the precise reason why I love music so much. Because, of course, Dr. Zeus did it big with Kangana back in the day. And then we have it mashed up thanks to DJ Prashant with Era Stars Rush, who, by the way, she is Africa's biggest pop stars, a female pop star coming from Nigeria. And that song became so popular, even in India, even in Kenya. And then you put it together, you give me a mashup, your girl is happy. It is 19 minutes to the top of the hour. You're with me, Nimrat, on The Drive Show. And here's the thing, man. Before we log off for the night, right, I'd like your brain dumps. What is the absolute last thought in your head right now, or something that you've been thinking about all day or all night as well? Because for me, I just cannot imagine the fact that since morning I made a mistake of going down for a walk in my neighborhood, and there are lots of kids there, right? So I decided I made that mistake, and I'm paying for it until now, because all that stuck in my head is Baby Shark. I know that's like so 2020, right? But there was a kid listening to it, and now I can't stop singing it even when I'm trying to prep to come on air. So is there a last thought that bothered you today? It could be fun, it could be serious, it could be anything. It's your final words for the day. Let me know, 0701 186 186, because after all, Meh Huna. Coming up next, Sona Nigam.
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Shona Jagidi with Eyes on You. Of course, it's a throwback Thursday. I had to take it back to that era of Punjabi Garage. And before we wrap up the show, I'd asked you to leave me with a parting thought and to let me know what is it that you are ending your day with. Any observations, anything out of the ordinary, or just simply a reminder. And I have a message from Mahesh, and he says that today I'm leaving the office, I looked at the moon, and then I just realized how massive the sky is, and it made me realize how small my problems are. And exactly that way, man, that's what life is about at the end of the day, just making sure that we ground ourselves. And just like that, I will see you tomorrow. It's a full Rahi day, let me just say, it's my favorite day of the week. So tomorrow, 1 to 4pm, it's going to be a party, no space for sad music at all. So I'll see you tomorrow. This is Nimrat checking out. Bye-bye, take care of yourself, and here's hoping you get home safe. Up next, Vishal is here to make sure the last ride, the last stretch home, is amazing.

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1: President William Ruto has stated that the heated public debate surrounding the establishment of an Ebola preparedness facility at Laikipia Air Base is largely due to misinformation. Responding to journalists during the signing of MOUs between Kenya and South Africa in Pretoria, President Ruto explained that the facility is a responsible and proactive measure to strengthen Kenya's national disease surveillance and ensure preparedness in the event of an outbreak.
2: Even if the Americans had not set up that facility, if there was any American in Kenya, we would take them to a Kenyan facility. The Constitution of Kenya tells us we are responsible for the health of the citizens of Kenya.
1: Students at Alliance High School have been sent home following a fire incident involving mattresses in one of the school's dormitories. The fire broke out earlier this morning but was quickly contained with no injuries reported. Parents are asked to pick their sons as the school conducts safety reviews. 10 students have been arrested to assist investigators as authorities probe the cause of the fire.
3: We agreed that due to anxiety that might build up among the students and the parents, it is in order that the students are released to go home.
1: Education Principal Secretary Julius Bitok has ruled out an early midterm break despite a growing wave of student unrest that has forced several schools to close, insisting that learning will continue uninterrupted. Speaking during the prize-giving day at Kenya High School in Nairobi, Bitok said the Ministry of Education would instead intensify dialogue with learners, strengthen guidance and counseling programs, and conduct safety audits across schools to address emerging concerns.
4: And after this term is scheduled for 24th of this month, and learners are directed that they must wait for the right time for after. We are not going to disrupt the school calendar because of a few schools.
1: PNU leader Peter Munya and Jubilee Deputy Party leader Fred Matiang'i have criticized the government's plan to establish an Ebola quarantine facility in Nanyuki, accusing it of ignoring public concerns. Speaking in Meru County, the two leaders urged authorities to abandon the proposal, warning that Kenya risks importing a health crisis despite having no confirmed Ebola cases.
5: Our Minister for Health, democracy is governed by deliberation, and the people of Kenya have a right to ask, even if they ask stupid questions, it's still their right, and they also have a right to be answered all those questions they're asking.
1: The ESCC has arrested Nairobi County Chief Officer for Urban Development and Planning, Patrick Analo, on allegations that 65.3 million was found during a raid at his residence in Syokimau. ESCC CEO Abdi Muhammad says the commission is investigating allegations of conflict of interest, abuse of office, bribery, and possession of unexplained assets. That's the news update on East FM.
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Hello, everybody. Good evening to you. This is the City Lights with Vishal. And coming up this hour is going to be your Mix of Beat Challenge, jahan pe aapko do gaane guess karne hain. And isi ke saath, we've got great tunes lined up in the vocals of various artists. And of course, ek aisa topic hai, Thursday ka din hai aaj. So, thoda sa throwback to banta hi hai. And aapko abhi topic bata dete hain, hum jo bhari sawal hai. And I would love to hear you from you on this. And that is ke, yaad hai jab hum स्कूल में थे, वी यूज टू गो ऑन ट्रिप्स. सो दोज ट्रिप्स दैट वी वेंट एंड दे बिकेम अमेजिंग मेमोरीज. स्कूल ट्रिप्स कमिंग अप.

That's Blink 182 FM, Kenya's premier Asian mix. This is The City Lights with Vishal and School Rips and Unforgettable Adventures. The moments that never made it into the school report. Remember how a school trip could make an entire school term feel worthwhile? The permission slip was signed, the snacks were packed, and nobody slept the night before because the bus was leaving at 5 a.m. It didn't matter whether you were heading to a museum, a game reserve, or another school for a competition. It felt like you were going abroad. You'd arrive at a school while it was still dark, parents half asleep, teachers already stressed, and students acting as if they were embarking on the adventure of a lifetime. The bus hadn't even moved, and someone was already asking, "Are we there yet?" The funny thing is, the destination was usually only 2 hours away, but the excitement made it feel like a journey across continents.

0: 24 minutes past the hour of 7 and you're tuned into East FM, Kenya's premier Asian mix. This is the City Lights with Vishal. And hum baat kar rahe about the school memories and the adventure trips that we all went for. So let's be honest, the real school trip happened on the bus. The teachers thought the trip started when you reached the destination. Students knew the trip started the moment someone grabbed the microphone. There were singing competitions, made-up stories, snack trading, and seat swapping. And that one student who somehow became a tour guide despite having no idea where they were going. By the time the bus arrived, half the students had lost their voices and the teachers had lost their patience. Wo bhi kya din the, nahi? School trips mein jana, and especially, you know, when you're actually... स्कूल से ऑब्वियसली मेमो आ जाता था एंड वो एक लेटर आ जाता यू नो टेक परमिशन फ्रॉम योर पेरेंट्स एंड ऑल दैट बट एक ऐसी चीज़ थी समहाउ इवन कम्युनिकेटिंग विद द पेरेंट्स दैट प्लीज कन्विंसिंग देम एंड टेलिंग देम प्लीज अलाउ अस टू गो दैट वॉज अ चैलेंज ऑन इट्स ओन कमिंग अप नेक्स्ट इज द मिक्स ऑफ इट चैलेंज
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1: Currently, I keep playing from East FM, Kenya's premier Asian mix. This is the City Lights with Vishal. And right now, it's time for the Mix of Beat Challenge. But before that, we talked about, you know, this when we used to go for school trips and the adventures that we had along. So every school trip had one person who always said, stay together as a suggestion. The teacher would count everyone before entering a site, count everyone after leaving. And somehow there was always one missing. Panic would spread. Teachers would retrace steps. Friends would swear they saw them 5 minutes ago. Then suddenly, there they were, holding an ice cream and looking confused about why everyone was worried. The missing student was actually the calmest person in the entire situation. Kya aapne aise kiya hai? What are your memories for the school trips that you've taken during your time? So please share that with me on 0701-106-106. And time for the Mix of Beat Challenge. These are the two songs I am looking for today.

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1: 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This is the City Lights with Vishal and hum baat kar rahe the about school trips. So a school trip could reveal who had packed the best lunch in class. Some students brought ordinary sandwiches, others arrived with enough food to feed an entire football team. Before lunchtime, everyone claimed they weren't hungry. The moment one lunchbox opened, negotiations began. Chips were exchanged like international currency. Juice boxes became valuable assets. Some students returned home with an empty lunchbox and absolutely no idea who ate their food. Aksar hum bolte hain sharing is caring. I think everybody just learnt from there. It starts from home, yes. But also, jab aap school jaate ho, sharing a meal with someone, sharing a meal with your friend, that is absolutely amazing. Hum, mere ko apna yaad aa raha hai abhi when we were having lunch, when we were in high school. And I'll tell you that story shortly. But for now, these are the two songs I am looking for today.

Which are these two songs that I am looking for today? In case you know the correct answer, you can send me a message or a voice note on 0701 106 106, or you can give me a call on 0711 046 106.

Ishq de Chehra, taken off the movie Border 2, playing for East FM, Kenya's premier Asian mix. This is the City Lights with Vishal. And hum baat kar rahe the about the advice that parents always give us. So one of the advice that parents have always given us is education is something no one can take away. Parents loved reminding us about the importance of learning. At the time, homework felt like the greatest injustice in human history. But as life unfolds, skills, knowledge, and experience opens doors that money can't. The lessons learned in school and beyond school continue paying dividends long after exams are forgotten. The grades may fade away,

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1: We unlocked Gavah for you. Now we're giving you a front row seat inside government, inside the cabinet, inside the decision-making committees, inside what's about to happen and when it'll happen, inside the big opportunities, inside the tenders, inside government jobs. 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

0: That's playing for East FM, Kenya's premier Asian mix. This is The Satellites with Vishal. And hum baat kare about the advice that parents have given us. And of course, there was one advice jo ki aaj bhi relevant hai. And that is, one day you will understand. Perhaps the most frustrating sentence ever spoken by a parent. Whenever we questioned a rule, challenged a decision, or thought we knew better, that was the response. At the time, it sounded like a convenient escape from explaining things. Then adulthood arrived with responsibilities, bills, difficult decisions, and people depending on us. And one day, without warning, we understood, which is exactly when we started saying the same thing to younger people. One day, ek din aisa aayega jab aapko samajh aa jayega. And time to reveal the answer for the Translate Challenge. Bahut sare sahi jawab aaye. And fastest finger first, none other than Manju. You have given me the correct answer. So has Sonal and Jayshree. And today's movie was, in English, it sounded like this, Fragile Bonds. And aapko clue diya tha that this movie stars Ajay Devgan, Saif Ali Khan and Manisha Koirala in the lead roles. And the movie was none other than Kacche Dhage. Kacche Dhage is the correct answer. Thank you so much for your answers and for your company. And I'm going to catch you tomorrow, same time, only on The Satellites with Vishal.
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